0: There's Gary Allen. Every storm runs out of rain. Cat Country 98.7. Good news, Stitch. I want to congratulate 89 Backpack, who has been crowned the winner of Fat Bear Week.
1: I don't know.
0: Congratulations to Backpack is his name. Remember, this is the Alaska's Katamai National Park. They do the Fat Bear Week, where you watch these bears as they're getting ready for hibernation. And as they get fatter and fatter and fatter, you bet on the one that's going to weigh the most and that's going to win. Backpack. That's the name of this bear. He's the winner.
1: Yeah. Why don't we have anything like that fun in the Black Hills?
0: Because we don't have bears that get that big.
1: Why can't we build, the Buffalo Roundup just happened.
0: Look, if you want to do it.
1: Why don't we just bet on the first buffalo to make it into the cage or whatever they go in?
0: Let's just have Fat Air Personality Week. Let's see who gets the fattest here at the studios.
1: Dude, that's rude, man.
0: Let's do that.
1: That's rude. And obviously, I would never win. So
0: the voting site,
1: I don't want to play.
0: The voting site crashed on the first day due to overwhelming demand.
1: Is this like a live stream?
0: Yeah, we've talked about this, brother.
1: I don't remember.
0: It is a live stream. They've been doing this since 2012 with live cams.
1: Okay, cool.
0: Backpack is now 20 years old, estimated to weigh between 1,000 and 1,200 pounds.
1: Wow.
0: That is a giant.
1: Is he a brown bear?
0: Bear.
1: Or a black bear or a grizzly bear?
0: I believe he's a brown bear.
1: Okay, not a polar bear, obviously.
0: His mother, Holly, previously won the contest in 2019.
1: Oh, so it runs in the family.
0: Yeah.
1: That's nice.
0: Sarah Bruce described Backpack as unusually calm. He's more of a stoic presence on the river, she said. He holds his own very quietly.
1: He's Backpack. Sleeping very.
0: Yes, he's the salmon delicious into my mouth. The slime, the pink, it's wonderful.
1: Yes, now I'm going to go to sleep. Good night, everybody.
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9: From the Waring Sturgis Ford Weather Center, I'm meteorologist Ember Sky. A few clouds tonight with a low near 45. Friday will be sunny with a high near 75. Friday night stays mostly clear with a low near 54. Sunny and windy Saturday, high 73.
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0: do with anything? 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I'm right there with you. Nobody's given me a straight answer, and I've stopped pretending otherwise. 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

0: Bailey Zimmerman Chevy Silverado on Cat Country. That's it for Stitchy and I. We're all done. Thank you for listening.
1: Thursday, we had a great time together. I'm October glad that you're 1st. Real, Si. I'm really glad that you're real. You're not, you haven't been taken over by AI.
0: Or is all of this a simulation?
1: Everything's a simulation. We're living in the Matrix right now. Didn't you know that?
0: We certainly could be. There's been well thought out and put together publications about why this entire thing could be a simulation that you're living in.
1: Yeah. Yeah.
0: Because nobody knows, Stitch.
1: The problem is that nobody, you have feelings.
0: But it doesn't matter. Nobody knows your distinct, unique situation. Nobody knows your thoughts. Nobody knows your feeling. Nobody knows any of that. Nobody can know any of that but you. Mm-hmm. That's it.
1: Okay. All right. I'm tagging along here.
0: Am I even real?
1: I don't know. I mean, see you. I can feel you.
0: Sure, but
1: I can touch you.
0: Only because you're making that up. That's your reality. I don't know if
1: that would be
0: am.
1: Everybody else's reality too be. That looked at you.
0: No, it's still their reality though of convincing like, no, it's Houston. Oh yeah, that's Houston. Is it though? Is it?
1: Oh, so blue is actually orange is what you're saying.
0: Who knows, man? Who knows?
1: How much weed did you smoke before this show?
0: They just caught somebody with 200 pounds of weed trying to get it onto a plane. I think some of it fell out over the skies, maybe. I don't know. All right. But anyway, yeah.
1: I mean, that's an interesting thought.
0: It is. Our reality is our own.
1: I mean, our timeline definitely jumped, I think, in 2020. That's when everything got real bad.
0: Maybe, man. Maybe.
1: Beep, boop, boop, boop. Boop, beep, beep, boop, beep, boop, boop, boop, boop.
0: See ya.
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5: From the Waring Sturgis Ford Weather Center, I'm meteorologist Ember Sky. A few clouds tonight with a low near 45. Friday will be sunny with a high near 75. Friday night stays mostly clear with a low near 54. Sunny and windy Saturday, high 73.
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Graham. It's called Downtown on the Cat 98.7. Thank you for listening to the Second Shift. We'll be back again tomorrow for Friday. So have a great night. More great country coming up just after 7 o'clock, too. Here's Kenny Chesney.

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1: Hi, it's Zach. I've gotten more questions about K-Bi this month than anything else on the air. More than I know what to do with, honestly. Answer's the same every time. No idea. But it's connected to the Creepy Crawl somehow. Downtown, Friday the 30th, 6 to 9. Figured you'd want a head start, since I clearly don't have one myself.
2: 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Yeah, we do that. Need to dominate social media with

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5: From the Waring Sturgis Ford Weather Center, I'm meteorologist Ember Sky. A few clouds tonight with a low near 45. Friday will be sunny with a high near 75. Friday night stays mostly clear with a low near 54. Sunny and windy Saturday, high 73.
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1: Hey, it's Oakley Ty here. Everybody keeps asking me about KBYE. I can't tell you what it is, genuinely. I've tried to get an answer and keep coming up empty. What I can tell you is it's part of this year's Creepy Crawl, downtown Rapid City, Friday, October 30th, 6 p.m. to 9 p.m. Come find out for yourself, because at this point, that's honestly your best shot at any answer. Stay tuned.
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8: From the Waring Sturgis Ford Weather Center, I'm meteorologist Ember Sky. A few clouds tonight with a low near 45. Friday will be sunny with a high near 75. Friday night stays mostly clear with a low near 54. Sunny and windy Saturday, high 73.
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6: From the Waring Sturgis Ford Weather Center, I'm meteorologist Ember Sky. A few clouds tonight with a low near 45. Friday will be sunny with a high near 75. Friday night stays mostly clear with a low near 54. Sunny and windy Saturday, high 73.
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14: From the Waring Sturgis Ford Weather Center, I'm meteorologist Ember Sky. A few clouds tonight with a low near 45. Friday will be sunny with a high near 75. Friday night stays mostly clear with a low near 54. Sunny and windy Saturday, high 73.
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4: 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This colorless, odorless gas is a killer. After smoking, radon is the number one cause of lung cancer. The EPA estimates that radon causes 21,000 lung cancer deaths each year. Radon may also be linked to breast and other cancers, Parkinson's, dementia. Testing for radon is simple. 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
8: From the Waring Sturgis Ford Weather Center, I'm meteorologist Ember Sky. A few clouds tonight with a low near 45. Friday will be sunny with a high near 75. Friday night stays mostly clear with a low near 54. Sunny and windy Saturday, high 73.
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7: From the Waring Sturgis Ford Weather Center, I'm meteorologist Ember Sky. A few clouds tonight with a low near 45. Friday will be sunny with a high near 75. Friday night stays mostly clear with a low near 54. Sunny and windy Saturday, high 73.
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1: 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This colorless, odorless gas is a killer. After smoking, radon is the number one cause of lung cancer. The EPA estimates that radon causes 21,000 lung cancer deaths each year. Radon may also be linked to breast and other cancers, Parkinson's, dementia. Testing for radon is simple. 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
10: From the Waring Sturgis Ford Weather Center, I'm meteorologist Ember Sky. A few clouds tonight with a low near 45. Friday will be sunny with a high near 75. Friday night stays mostly clear with a low near 54. Sunny and windy Saturday, high 73.
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11: 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This colorless, odorless gas is a killer. After smoking, radon is the number one cause of lung cancer. The EPA estimates that radon causes 21,000 lung cancer deaths each year. Radon may also be linked to breast and other cancers, Parkinson's, dementia. Testing for radon is simple. 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
14: From the Waring Sturgis Ford Weather Center, I'm meteorologist Ember Sky. A few clouds tonight with a low near 45. Friday will be sunny with a high near 75. Friday night stays mostly clear with a low near 54. Sunny and windy Saturday, high 73.
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13: From the Waring Sturgis Ford Weather Center, I'm meteorologist Ember Sky. A few clouds tonight with a low near 45. Friday will be sunny with a high near 75. Friday night stays mostly clear with a low near 54. Sunny and windy Saturday, high 73.
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5: 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After smoking, radon is the number one cause of lung cancer. The EPA estimates that radon causes 21,000 lung cancer deaths each year. Radon may also be linked to breast and other cancers, Parkinson's, dementia. 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
12: From the Waring Sturgis Ford Weather Center, I'm meteorologist Ember Sky. A few clouds tonight with a low near 45. Friday will be sunny with a high near 75. Friday night stays mostly clear. With

0: 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Sunny and windy Saturday, high 73.
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4: From the Waring Sturgis Ford Weather Center, I'm meteorologist Ember Sky. Overnight stays partly cloudy with a low near 45. Later today will be sunny with a high near

0: 75. Friday night stays mostly clear with a low near 54. Sunny and windy Saturday, high 73.
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1: It's Mark Houston from the Home Slice Group, and I'm not going to pretend I understand what this old radio station is from the late 70s that's been popping up on the dials recently, KBYE. 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
4: From the Waring Sturgis Ford Weather Center, I'm meteorologist Ember Sky. Overnight stays partly cloudy with a low near 45. Later today will be sunny with a high near 75. Friday night stays mostly clear with a low near 54. Sunny and windy Saturday, high 73.
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1: Hey, what's up, guys? It's Stitch with the Home Slice Cast, and I just can't shake this feeling because people keep calling in about KBYE like I'm supposed to have answers, like I'm holding out on them. I'm not. I don't know what they're talking about. But what I do know is that the Creepy Crawl is coming up Friday the 30th, sponsored by Spirit Halloween, downtown Rapid City, with 9 bars, 6 to 9 p.m. on Friday the 30th. And a growing feeling that these two things, Creepy Crawl, KBYE, aren't unrelated. Draw your own conclusions. I'm still working on mine.
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4: From the Waring Sturgis Ford Weather Center, I'm meteorologist Ember Sky. Overnight stays partly cloudy with a low near 45. Later today will be sunny with a high near 75. Friday night stays mostly clear with a low near 54. Sunny and windy Saturday, high 73.
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1: Hi, it's Amy. 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That's the whole promo. 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
4: From the Waring Sturgis Ford Weather Center, I'm meteorologist Ember Sky. Overnight stays partly cloudy with a low near 45. Later today will be sunny with a high near 75. Friday night stays mostly clear with a low near 54. Sunny and windy Saturday, high 73.
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1: Hey, Brandon here. Have you heard the name KBYE and you're wondering what it has to do with anything? Join the club. I'm right there with you. Nobody's given me a straight answer, and I've stopped pretending otherwise. What do I know? It's part of the Creepy Crawl, Friday the 30th, downtown Rapid City, 6 to 9. And something tells me that's not a coincidence.
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4: From the Waring Sturgis Ford Weather Center, I'm meteorologist Ember Sky. Overnight stays partly cloudy with a low near 45. Later today will be sunny with a high near 75. Friday night stays mostly clear with a low near 54. Sunny and windy Saturday, high 73.
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1: Hi, it's Zach. I've gotten more questions about K-Bi this month than anything else on the air. More than I know what to do with, honestly. 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No idea. But it's connected to the Creepy Crawl somehow. Downtown, Friday the 30th, 6 to 9. Figured you'd want a head start, since I clearly don't have one myself.
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4: From the Waring Sturgis Ford Weather Center, I'm meteorologist Ember Sky. Overnight stays partly cloudy with a low near 45. Later today will be sunny with a high near 75. Friday night stays mostly clear with a low near 54. Sunny and windy Saturday, high 73.
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1: Hey, it's Oakley Ty here. 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I can't tell you what it is, genuinely. 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
3: From the Waring Sturgis Ford Weather Center, I'm meteorologist Ember Sky. Overnight stays partly cloudy with a low near 45. Later today will be sunny with a high near 75. Friday night stays mostly clear with a low near 54. Sunny and windy Saturday, high 73.
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5: From the Waring Sturgis Ford Weather Center, I'm meteorologist Ember Sky. Overnight stays partly cloudy with a low near 45. Later today will be sunny with a high near 75. Friday night stays mostly clear with a low near 54. Sunny and windy Saturday, high 73.

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7: From the Waring Sturgis Ford Weather Center, I'm meteorologist Ember Sky. Overnight stays partly cloudy with a low near 45. Later today will be sunny with a high near 75. Friday night stays mostly clear with a low near 54. Sunny and windy Saturday, high 73.
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4: From the Waring Sturgis Ford Weather Center, I'm meteorologist Ember Sky. Overnight stays partly cloudy with a low near 45. Later today will be sunny with a high near 75. Friday night stays mostly clear with a low near 54. Sunny and windy Saturday, high 73.
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4: He's a ranch hand in a pinch, man. 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Sipping on a six pack of Lone Star Light. She did him dirty, took him to the club.

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9: From the Waring Sturgis Ford Weather Center, I'm meteorologist Ember Sky. Overnight stays partly cloudy with a low near 45. Later today will be sunny with a high near 75. Friday night stays mostly clear with a low near 54. Sunny and windy Saturday, high 73.
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8: From the Waring Sturgis Ford Weather Center, I'm meteorologist Ember Sky. Overnight stays partly cloudy with a low near 45. Later today will be sunny with a high near 75. Friday night stays mostly clear with a low near 54. Sunny and windy Saturday, high 73.
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1: Local.
0: We were told to talk about local things more, so that's why you hear us doing that sometimes.
2: Boy, I think saying it out loud sure helps.
0: Yeah, local.
2: Local.
1: Local.
2: You guys are acting like it's a post on social media, and if you say it, it'll pop up.
0: Yeah, we're hashtagging it. Yeah. Oh!
2: More radios will turn on. Like, it'd be, you know. Anyways.
1: So I didn't say anything. I just said that.
2: Speaking of local, it's National Name Your Car Day.
1: It's local Name Your Car Day.
2: Yeah. Local and national.
0: Tell us about it.
2: I'm not big on naming my vehicles. Like my Excursion, I guess it's just like Big Blackie.
1: Scarzy.
2: Like I got nothing. Yeah, the Scourge, the Vic. You know what I mean? Like real original lyrics. Some people name their cars like, oh, Clarence. You know, you're like, yeah, let's go get in Clarence and drive around.
1: Is your car named?
0: No, my Jeep doesn't have a name yet.
1: Oh, yet.
0: Yeah. Okay. But we do have Smelly Car. We got the Love Mobile.
2: Oh.
0: And the truck. Oh, my God. Oh, it's called Ramsey.
2: You have a truck?
0: Little Michael named, Ramsey. It's a Ram. Dodge Ram.
2: Oh, the pickup. Oh, yeah.
0: Oh, my gosh. Confusing. Whatever.
2: I was like, wow, well, you got like a Peterbilt or something? No. What's
0: the Jeep
2: on?
0: Is just the Jeep so far.
1: Okay, so what's the Love Mobile about?
0: That is Emma's car.
2: Oh, boy.
0: And it's got my grandma's old license plate on it. Love is kind.
1: Oh, that's so much different.
2: I was taking it a different direction. I'm like, here's a high schooler rolling around in a Love Mobile. Boy, would I have loved to have that when I was in high school. Yeah. Yay, let's all get in the Love Mobile. Frick, I wonder what happens in there.
1: I'll pick you up in the Love Mobile for the prom.
0: No, it's all just about spreading love.
2: Sure it is.
1: Okay.
2: Uh-huh.
1: Grandma
2: that's what
1: was
2: I was
1: wild.
2: Like in high school, too. I just want to give you a hug.
0: What's your vehicle's name, Zach?
1: I don't name my vehicles.
0: Oh, you're too cool for that, huh?
1: No, it's just I don't give inanimate objects names. It's not a thing I do. It's not because of anything. It just doesn't make sense. I don't have an attachment to stuff like that.
2: I have a struggle with that, too. I think it's similar, not quite as deep. I don't know how to speak like he does. But, like I have friends that name their guitars, and they'll remember what they named it. And I'm like, I don't know.
1: And they'll remember what they named it. You know? That's wild.
2: You know, because it's not like you call your guitar, come here, hey. Come here, guitar. You know what I mean? Like, it's like a dog you name, you eventually get the, you know. But like a guitar or something, I'm like, I don't freaking know, dude. It's my Gibson. Just go grab the guitar. I don't know, frick.
1: It's just a winding road of weirdness. Like, you can start naming your shirts and pants.
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13: From the Waring Sturgis Ford Weather Center, I'm meteorologist Ember Sky. Sunny skies are ahead today, warming to 77. Tonight stays mostly clear with a low near 54. Saturday brings plenty of sunshine and windy weather with a high near 73. Sunny Sunday, high 71.
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0: think as you drunk on the cats. Welcome back to the Road Dog Show.
1: So I did a nice little online purchase again.
2: Oh yeah?
1: That I'm not 100%. I was like, so back in the day, Amy, you can attest to this. They used to have, and they still do, have Nair.
0: Yeah.
1: Or maybe they still have it. I don't know. But I remember trying to use it early 2000s, maybe. And like, you kind of like, you sit down in a weird position wherever you're putting this stuff, usually on your downtown bonanza or something, and you're like putting it on with a weird spatula looking thing. It's like a cream, and then you have to let it sit for like 10 minutes or whatever. Maybe back then it was longer. I felt like it was longer.
0: Yeah, it's like 15 minutes.
1: Yeah, weird. And so you're just sitting there all pasted up in a weird position in your bedroom, you know what I mean, or somewhere. You have like a certain chair you sit on that you're not afraid to get a little cream
3: living
1: on.
3: Room.
1: Yeah.
3: In the recliner.
1: You definitely don't want to be
0: nobody
1: out.
0: Nobody knocks on the door.
1: Yeah, you definitely don't want to be out. Like back then, I think we did it at my ex-in-law's house in her bedroom of my old wife. And like she was helping me with it, right?
2: Yeah, yeah.
1: And I remember then went in and it's like you go in and you wipe it off with a towel and you rinse off and it leaves you kind of patchy. You end up having to shave anyway.
3: Oh, wow.
1: And I remember just being like, oh, well, technology's not there. Well, I was like, here we are 20 some years later. Technology's got to be there. I'm flicking through TikTok, and it's showing me just force-feeding me breastfeeding videos and this hair removal stuff. And I'm like, wow. And it's like showing these wives with their husband on their backs with their legs up like they're getting a pap smear, and they're just getting sprayed and wiped off. And I'm like, wow. And it's not actually they're like in their shorts or something.
3: Yeah.
1: I'm like, well, maybe we're at the point where this stuff works. You know what I mean? They sure are pushing this down my throat. And so I was like, it was like 12 or 14 bucks for a bottle. I was like, frick it. I could gamble on that. So I ordered a bottle in. And when we come back, I'll tell you all about it.
4: Hashtag morning. Hashtag fun.
3: Oh, that's fun.
4: Hashtag laughs.
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0: shoulders. 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We weren't intending to go there, yeah. but it did. And then we waited for 10 minutes. And then she went through and scraped my entire back, my shoulders and everything a little bit. And then I rinsed it off, and it was all gone. Just like
1: all
0: that.
1: All right.
2: Like hey. It never even happened.
0: It feels better. I would say 90% of the hair is gone. It feels better than when you shave it.
1: Yeah,
0: when you
1: yeah.
0: shave it, your skin gets a little irritated a little bit. Like, I'm not sure how to describe it. I suppose everybody knows. But with this, it was just kind of like gone.
1: It just disappeared.
0: It's just gone. Went down the drain.
1: Alakazam.
0: Yeah, it was kind of gross looking. It's kind of gross, kind of like when you're washing your dog and there's just like clumps of hair and shampoo yeah. on the ground. Like that. You know, it was like that. But it was my back and butt hair. And then I did it on my downtown Bonanza. I mean to tell you, I'm like back to new, like as if before hair started growing. I'm like, wow.
1: That's got to look weird.
0: Yeah.
2: I don't want to picture that in my mind.
0: Do.
2: No.
1: Think about it.
2: No.
0: That's just clean as a whistle.
1: A big baby man.
0: I'm not even sure what that means. What does clean as a whistle mean? It's like calling the kettle black. You know what I mean?
1: Well, a lot of people spit through whistles. So gross.
0: Yeah.
1: Not very clean.
0: Well, yeah.
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13: From the Waring Sturgis Ford Weather Center, I'm meteorologist Ember Sky. Sunny skies are ahead today, warming to 77. Tonight stays mostly clear with a low near 54. Saturday brings plenty of sunshine and windy weather with a high near 73. Sunny Sunday, high 71.
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0: So, speaking of hair removal, I would rather spend the money on... Now, I will say this. That hair removal spray, whatever, is 12, 15 bucks. Let's say it's 15. I pretty much took up, I feel like, a good huge portion of that bottle on my back. Okay. So I don't know longevity-wise if it's worth it or if you're just using it on your genitals.
1: How much was it?
0: Like I said, 15 bucks.
1: Oh, 15 bucks?
0: It's like
1: bad.
0: 12 or 15 bucks or
2: yeah,
0: something.
2: Yeah, yeah.
0: So I personally, after trying, I've tried to wax myself and never did, would rather do that than waxing. But Amy, you're the waxer.
1: Mm-hmm.
0: How's that going to work with the hoof?
1: Well, I've been in this situation before. She just doesn't wax that part.
0: But she does do from your brows down, right?
1: Armpits down.
0: Yeah. Armpits down. Yeah. She doesn't hit your eyebrows?
1: No, I do
0: they
1: that.
0: They just grow in like that?
1: I do that myself.
0: Wow. Wow, look at you.
1: Well, they're microbladed. I don't really have to.
0: Oh, yeah. That's right. I forgot that was a thing.
2: I forgot chicks get hair tattooed.
0: This is weird, but it's cool. Whatever.
1: The hardest part of getting waxed with the hoof is like laying down on my stomach.
2: Is there any... sorry, go ahead.
0: I'm sorry.
1: Because you have to put your toes down on the table, you know, to stretch out your ankle.
2: Okay.
0: Oh, because it's the back of the legs.
1: Yeah.
0: Okay. Okay. I'm sitting there going, what's getting waxed right now?
1: No, knees to chest is the easiest part.
0: Okay. Not for me. Not for me. We'd have to get a ratchet strap or something. Like
2: I I've now been forced to imagine both of you in weird positions and hairless in
0: I'll
2: those areas that I don't want to be thinking about.
0: Dude, I'll moon you right now. The top of my butt is so smooth right now.
2: It's just the top and the bottom half still has hair.
0: Yeah.
1: I actually want to look into getting laser hair removal.
0: You should. You know who you should talk to? I know a person. Not sure if I should share this on radio, but I do know a person. It's a wife of somebody who works here. And no, I have no idea how it looks, but clean as a whistle.
3: I listen to it in the morning.
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6: 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I waited 4 more years. 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And I went there. It was called Laser Away. 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
12: From the Rapid City Post, Main Street Square's 17th annual Beer Borsa Festival will be held from 1 to 5 p.m. Saturday, October 3rd in downtown Rapid City. The 21 and older event will feature beer tastings, food trucks, live music, and yard games. The festival also includes a beer stock exchange, where drink prices rise and fall based on demand. Dedicated areas will be available for beer tastings and the stock exchange. A valid ID is required for alcohol consumption. In other news, Western Dakota Technical College in Rapid City is expanding its programs and footprint to keep up with growing enrollment. The college recently held its annual Career Expo, where high school students got a firsthand look at all the opportunities Western Dakota Tech has to offer. With more and more students choosing technical education, the college is responding by broadening its course offerings and increasing its capacity to serve the region. It's a sign of strong demand for workforce training in the Black Hills area. From the Rapid City Post, I'm Cole Anderson.
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1: I think his hair grows in all white, trashy, and perfect.
0: Are you hairy? He's not a hairy person. Would you get rid of it?
2: I'm super hairy. It's just blonde, so it's, I don't care.
0: Or is it ginger red?
2: It's all blonde, actually. Funny enough, the red is only in my beard.
0: So the carpet does match the curtains.
2: Yes.
1: Is it curlier in different parts?
2: It's curly in the downstairs. Yeah.
0: Wow, so you just
2: blonde and curly.
0: You're part of the Bush Club.
2: Yeah, George W. Bush, big fan.

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0: Justin Williams, fall too far for your love it or leave it today.
1: Fall too far from the whiskey.
0: Yeah.
1: Hey.
0: Pretty good. Pretty good on the
1: pretty
0: words
1: dang
0: there.
1: Good.
2: So the apple didn't fall.
0: No. Fall too far.
1: From the whiskey.
2: From the whiskey?
0: Yeah.
2: Apple whiskey?
1: It's a whiskey tree that grows apples.
2: I like it.
0: Let us know how you feel. Do you love it or do you want to leave it?
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12: From the Waring Sturgis Ford Weather Center, I'm meteorologist Ember Sky. Sunny skies are ahead today, warming to 77. Tonight stays mostly clear with a low near 54. Saturday brings plenty of sunshine and windy weather with a high near 73. Sunny Sunday, high 71.
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0: Zach Topp, South of Sanity on the Cats.
1: So I got a show kind of locally this weekend, playing acoustically, just me and the fiddle up in Hill City. I'll be playing at noon, but the reason I'm doing, come to see me, cool, but I'd rather you come and buy tickets and raise some money to save the Tatas.
0: I think we're all big fans. I've heard about this event.
1: We're all big fans of this. The Black Hills Road Trip of Hope is the group that I'm playing with. There's some friends of mine that are in that group. And their mission is offering hope, education, and working to decrease barriers through direct assistance to breast cancer warriors in the Black Hills area during their personal road trip. And so it's just a fundraiser. They're going to be playing a little Sherlock Holmes game on the 1880 train. So I'm going to play a little music for a while everybody's getting there, hanging out. And then everybody's going to board the train. And there'll be like wine and food and stuff like that there. So what you do is you can go to BrandonJonesBand.com and the event will be there on my website. And it'll take you right to Black Hills Road Trip for Hope. You click on events. It takes you to the Hope in the Hills event that's going on this weekend, and you'll be able to get your tickets there. It was kind of almost sold out a couple weeks ago, so if you're thinking this might be something you're interested in, I mean, tickets are I wouldn't say spendy, it's a fundraiser, but they're a little up there, but you know, you got to pay for the 1880 train and all that too, and there is going to be, you know, some sampling and some food and stuff on there. So, but again, it's a fundraiser to save Tatas.
2: Let's go.
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1: And I think there's going to be a topless cart, but I'm not sure on the.
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2: I hope so.
1: Just kidding.
2: Oh, dang it.
1: It'll be all dudes sitting around. I thought this was the topless one. It's like all the husbands.
0: For $5, Brandon will check your Tatas for you.
1: Yeah, I will. I will hand out free mammograms. I'll check for lumps. I've been trained, dude. I am serious. I've been trained.
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3: Beef stroganoff.
2: Yep. Rich, delicious, mushrooms, beef. We never did talk about the pot pie. You just jumped from one to the other.
3: Oh, yeah, well, it's all good.
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2: Mm-hmm.
3: Mm-hmm.
2: Then we jump over to the stroganoff, which you already talked about.
3: That sounds good.
2: Okay, and then we've got lasagna.
3: Yes.
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3: It's really good.
2: In times of trouble... In times of need, we're there for you. CHRNB.
3: Whoa.
2: How did that come up?
3: I don't know. That's pretty good.
2: Yeah, it wasn't bad.
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10: From the Waring Sturgis Ford Weather Center, I'm meteorologist Ember Sky. Sunny skies are ahead today, warming to 77. Tonight stays mostly clear with a low near 54. Saturday brings plenty of sunshine and windy weather with a high near 73. Sunny Sunday, high 71.
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0: 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All right, love it or leave it. It was Austin Williams, Fall Too Far. What'd you guys think?
1: It was good.
2: I like it.
1: I can hear it playing on Cat Country, maybe.
0: Yeah, I do too.
1: It sounds like he could be like the nephew or son of Florida Georgia Line.
0: I think it has made some radio, but not ours yet.
1: Yeah.
2: Well, it's made our radio now.
0: It did.
1: Boom, congrats. Didn't fall that far. Fell far enough.
0: I really love the lyrics. I think they're pretty clever, you know?
1: Yeah.
0: Kind of like a poem.
1: Yep.
0: You know,
1: yep. I mean, I'm gathering his dad was an alcoholic, and now he's struggling with it.
0: Maybe, yeah.
1: Something like that.
0: Yeah.
2: And there's a girl involved somehow.
0: And he did have a dream of being a baseball player, and that was taken from him with an injury. So that can
1: maybe lead you down that path. Then. That happens a lot.
0: Yeah.
1: Mm.
2: Whew.
1: Hope he's doing all right then.
0: You can hear the pain, though, in the music, I think.
1: Yeah.
0: I think it sounds very genuine.
1: Exactly. Yeah. That's what makes the song gooder.
0: What did the text line say?
1: Text line said, get this crap off the radio. No, I didn't say that. It didn't say that at all. It said, most everybody was love it. There's no leave it. Yeah, a couple from the mix that were like, can we get back to our regular scheduled program? But wasn't bad.
0: All right, cool. Every Friday, love it or leave it. Download his music. Austin Williams, Fall Too Far. I'm losing the same fight. I'm losing my mind. And it feels like
3: I might need a drink. But they don't know. What do you listen?
4: I like that it's laid back. I like that it is fun. It's easy to like listen to and sing along to.
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1: Ooh, yeah.
0: Why are you guys so dull today?
2: Well, Amy, we don't have Serbian coffee or whatever, and we didn't have an energy drink today.
3: Yeah, we don't have Moroccan.
0: Serbian coffee.
2: Or Siberian coffee, from wherever your coffee's
0: Romania.
2: From.
0: Romania.
3: Oh, the Romanian thing. Toe coffee. What?
2: Do you stir it with your new cadaver?
0: I don't have a cadaver toe.
3: You don't know that.
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1: Today's show is sponsored by Flashback Friday. Thank you, Friday. Can I tell you how unbelievably grateful I am that there weren't cell phones, iPads, or digital cameras when we had to square dance during PE back in grade school? Yeah.
2: Join in on the fun. 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More of the Black Hills' favorite country is coming up.

0: Chevrolet on the cat. It's time for Flashback Friday. So today, think about your very first car since it's Name Your Car Day. I thought we would name our first cars.
1: Okay.
0: Zach, you said you don't name your cars, but I want you to do that right now.
1: Okay.
0: Your first car.
1: The first car I ever had, and I will name it? Okay. The first car I had was a 96 Ford Ranger. Little white. It was
2: freaking a Ford Ranger.
1: It was a stick shift. It was pretty cool.
2: Dude, that's a rad rig.
1: It was a cool little rig.
2: Little 3 liter?
1: Yeah, dude. Had 8 spark plugs for 4-cylinder. It was weird.
2: Huh, that is weird.
1: It was super weird. I think they did it for like 1 or 2 years or something. I can't remember, but it was
2: wild.
1: That
2: is the weirdest thing I've ever heard.
1: Uh-huh. Anyway, I'm going to name it Lil Whitey.
0: Little Whitey.
2: Little Whitey.
1: I don't know. It was white.
2: Boy, that is old. That's what I call my little Ranger.
0: That's
2: Little Whitey. He's also got 8 spark plugs. My first one was a 69 Ford pickup, 360 V8, C6 transmission, baby blue and white with patina. It was nice two-wheel drive. Had the gas tank right behind the seat. Always kind of had a little scent of gas inside there.
1: Wait, is patina the thing that where people like make say rust is a style?
0: Yeah.
1: A little patina.
2: 100%. It actually had it. Like actually like how people would patina their car. That's how this one looks. Surface rust all over. It's beautiful.
1: Did you have the clear coat over it?
2: No.
1: Okay, so it's rusted. Oh, yeah. Got it.
2: No, we didn't do that. But I did keep her pretty clean for the most part. If I was to name her, I'd probably just name her 69er, you know.
1: Hey, I like it.
2: I like her.
0: Nice. Clever.
2: She smells a little gassy, but she's good.
1: Wait.
0: Oh my God.
1: I don't want anything 69 happening with the gassy smelling thing.
2: Yeah, no. It's clean.
1: That air? No.
2: She clean.
1: Oh,
0: you're looking at me. My first car was a Chevy Chevette. It was white. It had black tinted windows and a stripe down the center with a sound system. My parents bought it on the south side of Tucson, so it was like a little gas ghetto mobile. It was a little clunker though, also. I'm gonna call it Ghetto Vet.
2: Ghetto Vet?
0: Yeah.
1: Ooh.
0: It was thumping.
2: My
0: man.
2: Little ghetto vet.
0: It had a subwoofer.
2: A woofer?
0: I think the subwoofer weighed more than the tuna can it was.
2: Had a subwoofer. I wonder, were they different back then than the woofers we've got now?
0: Just looking, like thinking back about it, it makes me laugh.
2: That's cool.
0: It was just so ghettoed out.
2: The ghetto vet with the woofer.
1: The ghetto Chevetto.
0: That's a good name. I like that.
1: I like
0: one.
1: Tuna can too. That was great.
2: Yeah, tuna can. Little tuna can. Things inside get a little fishy.
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14: From the Waring Sturgis Ford Weather Center, I'm meteorologist Ember Sky. Sunny skies are ahead today, warming to 77. Tonight stays mostly clear with a low near 54. Saturday brings plenty of sunshine and windy weather with a high near 73. Sunny Sunday, high 71.
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0: quality. Black Hills' favorite country, Lainey Wilson and John Mayer. I want to talk about right after I had surgery, because, you know, you got to get your pills, you know, for your pain pills. And so Mike went to the base, because that's where our pharmacy is, to pick up the pain pills. Yeah. And they were supposed to also call in a nausea medication, because that stuff really messes me up big time. And so he goes and he picks up this prescription. They give him two things. And he brings it back home. And when I wake up, it's time to take the pill. So he gives me one. And then later on, I start feeling a little nauseous. Mm-hmm. So I'm like, where's the nausea medicine? You know, blah, blah, blah. And he goes and gets the bag. He pulls out this other medication. And it looks like something that goes inside your nose. Hmm. And he's like, I don't know how to use this thing. And he's like getting ready to put this in my nose, right?
1: Wow.
0: And I'm like, wait, let me read about this. And so I open up the paper and everything, and it's an overdose medication.
2: Oh.
1: Nice.
2: They knew that cadaver toe was really going to cause the problem.
0: I don't know, but I'm so glad he didn't push the button on that thing.
1: It would have been kind of weird.
0: Yeah.
2: What is it? Well, what would it have done?
0: I have no idea.
2: This is wild to me.
1: I don't know what it does.
0: But anyways, I did not get an anti-nausea medication. I called my doctor and they're like, no, we didn't call that in. So I'm so glad that we did not put that in my nose.
1: It could have been cool though. It could have been the greatest moment of your life.
0: But I think because of what's going on with the kratom, there, like, a lot of pharmacies are giving you that with your opiate medication.
1: You're gonna have to
2: what's
1: kratom?
2: The Kraken?
0: Kratom. It's something sold at
2: Kratom. Oh, and Kratom. That powder stuff that people do. Yeah.
0: A lot of people have been struggling with that.
1: Honestly, I've never even heard of Kratom.
2: A lot of people have used it to stop doing really hard drugs, but then they just get really addicted to that stuff. And
0: I think a couple students passed away possibly, maybe are in the hospital for it. So they're like begging people not to use it right now.
2: Please don't.
0: And so
1: I think Kratom.
0: Pharmacies are putting that with medications just in case. So
2: smart.
0: Yeah. It was a pretty scary situation though.
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4: 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Who moved my desk?
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0: In case you didn't know, there's Brett Young on the cat. Welcome back to the Roadhouse. The other day, I was asking you two if I should get on the motorcycle with my walking boot on.
1: Yeah.
0: And we determined that I should. And then Brandon and I met with Lieutenant Mosier and Brandon Medina for Citizens Arrest podcast.
2: Yeah.
0: And
2: yeah.
0: Somebody emailed in asking if they could ride a motorcycle with a walking boot on. And so I'm like, psh, now's the perfect time to ask that question.
3: This is a wild email.
2: That is really insane. I wonder who emailed that in.
3: Yeah, I don't know.
0: And they said it's not against the law. And then also riding on the back with a walking boot is not against the law. As long as you know, you're staying on the bike and everything, you're fine. And so that's what I did. And we had the best day ever yesterday.
2: Good.
0: Well, after work, of course. We hopped on the motorcycle and we went through the canyon again. It was so beautiful. We rode all the way to Spearfish on the interstate.
3: Mm-hmm.
0: And then we went that way.
3: Nice. It's quicker.
0: It was so pretty, you guys. And we got the 360 camera out.
3: Oh, nice.
0: So we're going to make a really cool video about it.
3: That's too.
2: Oh, it was cool.
0: It was romantic. Like, if you're a biker and you go through the canyon with the colors, it's romantic.
2: I want to see this video.
0: I do, too.
3: Four hooves, 21 toes.
0: Yeah.
2: This is wild.
0: But the whole time I was worried about the boot. That's what sucked.
2: Oh, in the back of your head, just like, oh, no, what's going
0: on?
3: What would you think was going to happen?
0: Like, it's going to slip off the footrest.
3: And then...
2: But it didn't, right?
0: No, it didn't.
2: Okay,
3: but
2: so
3: I mean,
2: did
3: like,
2: you keep worrying after you figured out you were fine and stable?
0: Yeah.
3: Has your foot ever slipped off the footrest before?
0: No, never. I've even fallen asleep back there and it didn't.
3: Yeah. So that's kind of where my head would be.
2: Yeah, I'm
3: this has never happened before. I'm pretty sure it won't happen now. Because your foot's not the rest of your leg that controls how it stays. You know what I mean? Like, you vibing with me?
0: Yeah.
3: But, I mean, you can't feel the peg. It's not a peg, huh? It's a little platform.
0: Right.
3: Yeah. Nice. So it's like, you know.
0: Yeah.
3: Can't feel that with your hoof boot cover. But
0: I feel
3: like,
0: better about it now. But it was so needed. Oh, it was so nice.
3: Did you put the leg up on his leg kind of thing?
0: No, we talked about it and it wasn't a good idea.
3: I think it's a great idea.
2: When I'm giving
3: a girl a ride on a cruiser, and she wraps her legs around me, I'm in heaven.
0: He does hold on to my leg sometimes.
3: I like it when a girl reverse straddles me, like I'm giving her a piggyback ride, but she's sitting on the back of the bike. You know what I mean? Like, and her legs are crisscrossed around me.
0: You mean a girl or Megan?
3: Well, all I'm saying is any girl that I'm giving a ride, all right, I would prefer it to be Megan, okay? But any girl I'm giving a ride, if she does that, we're best friends.
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5: 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I like that it is fun. 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
10: From the Waring Sturgis Ford Weather Center, I'm meteorologist Ember Sky. Sunny skies are ahead today, warming to 77. Tonight stays mostly clear with a low near 54. Saturday brings plenty of sunshine and windy weather with a high near 73. Sunny Sunday, high 71.

0: house, it's time for That's a Great Question, brought to you by Murphy's.
1: Murphy's.
0: Wow.
1: The question is, it takes one tree to make 1,500 of these. What are they?
0: I don't even know what to guess.
2: Notebooks.
0: Toothpicks.
1: No, your clue is, no wonder a bear only needs one tree to clean up the mess.
2: Paper towels.
1: Nope.
0: Ooh.
2: Shoot.
0: Texting your guest, 348-3939. We'll be right back with your answer after Luke Combs.

0: right, Zachy, hit us with the answer to that's a great question.
1: I'd love to. The question was, it takes one tree to make 1,500 of these.
2: A hill.
1: What is it?
2: One tree hill.
1: no, that's a... you watched that?
2: Oh, yeah.
1: No, your clue was, no wonder a bear only needs one tree to clean up the mess.
0: Toilet paper.
1: Yes. Toilet paper rolls.
2: Wow.
1: One tree to make 1,500 of these.
2: Sherman.
1: Toilet paper rolls.
2: Sherman ultrasound.
0: Rolls or squares?
1: Toilet paper rolls.
0: Okay.
2: The whole roll. I don't know, because it depends. Are you going like single ply, double ply? Some of them are up to quad ply. They should be if they're not.
1: Yeah, I go 10 ply.
0: There's nothing like a good toilet paper, you know?
2: Dude, you're not kidding.
0: Yeah.
2: You know what I mean? Because the worst thing in the world is when that toilet paper gives way. And where does that finger go? We all know, and it ain't cool.
1: Don't smell too hot.
2: Not fun. No, I have to wash my hands. Sometimes I still don't. I like.
0: Are you serious?
1: Like to live dangerously?
2: When you're eating that sandwich, and you're like, this sandwich smells like...
1: That's disgusting, my friend.
0: You can make people very sick, Brandon, for not washing your hands after that.
1: You could also give yourself some pink eyes, and you can.
2: I don't remember eating corn. How'd I get a corn husk on my finger?
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9: 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The 21 and older event will feature beer tastings, food trucks, live music, and yard games. The festival also includes a beer stock exchange, where

Drink prices rise and fall based on demand. Dedicated areas will be available for beer tastings and the stock exchange. A valid ID is required for alcohol consumption. In other news, Western Dakota Technical College in Rapid City is expanding its programs and footprint to keep up with growing enrollment. The college recently held its annual Career Expo, where high school students got a firsthand look at all the opportunities Western Dakota Tech has to offer. With more and more students choosing technical education, the college is responding by broadening its course offerings and increasing its capacity to serve the region. It's a sign of strong demand for workforce training in the Black Hills area. From the Rapid City Post, I'm Cole Anderson.

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1: Get up! 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

0: Zone Party, Black Hills Favorite Country, and your Roadhouse. It's October. Well, I didn't even notice it started.
1: I know. It just kind of came in. Not like a wrecking ball. You know, it kind of slid in there. Yeah.
2: Slid in real secret-like.
1: Yeah.
0: What do we have to look forward to?
2: Everything. Happiness, fun. Holidays.
0: Hundreds of dollars on candy and cavities.
1: How many is there? 31 of them days in this month?
0: There is.
1: Yeah, so we can, you know, whatever the math is on that. 28 other days, 29 more days of October and enjoying candy.

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1: Well, it's, a couple days into October now. I think we can kind of start asking and talking about this stuff. You guys, what are you going to be for Halloween there, Brandon?
2: Not 100% sure. We haven't figured it out. We're trying to get Malia to land on what she wants to be. She's bouncing between Elsa and Firefighter.
1: I like
0: so
1: Firefighter.
0: Cute.
1: And
0: so,
1: Amy, I know you don't dress up. You don't do the Halloween thing, really.
0: I don't really like Halloween.
1: Yeah, that's fair.
0: Okay. Yeah, I mean, I like passing out candy. I just don't like all the evil stuff. I don't know why people. Yeah. I don't know. I don't get it.
2: I like the kid part of it. I'm a little bit with Amy on this one. I like the kid part of it, yeah. But like, I'm not really into scary movies or
1: me neither. I'm not a, like that. I'm not a horror movie guy.
2: But I do like this time of the year where people can dress up like their favorite whatever. Like
1: yeah.
2: Some people like The Office, so they'll dress up. You know what I mean? Like, I think
1: I'm playing a tribute show, like a Green Day tribute show at the 707 on Halloween night, and
0: oh,
1: I'll,
0: cool.
1: So we'll all be dressed like Green Day, so that's you know,
2: it.
1: Yeah, it'll
2: awesome.
1: Be cool. And we, you know, with Halloween, we can also talk about this candy corn.
0: Oh,
2: freaking yuck!
1: I know it's gross. Well, guess what? Tombstone, the frozen pizza brand, has now made a pizza that comes with candy corn, so you
2: Why?
1: Can put that as a topping.
0: Ugh, they're fired.
2: Yeah, you add it.
1: Yeah, well, it comes on the side, and you put it on top after.
2: Because you got to cook the pizza, and then you put it on. I don't know. I'd try it once.
1: I did some digging, and it's pretty popular for weirdos, of course. But, like, there's a lot of weirdos, apparently, because this candy corn top pizza is flying off the shelves, I guess.
0: Why would you have candy corn pizza when you can have pepperoni sausage?
1: Why would you have candy corn?
0: Yeah.
2: Very valid question. I would put candy corn up there with, like, I like pineapple on the pizza.
1: I love pineapple
2: know?
1: On pizza.
2: Amy don't. Amy,
0: you guys are disgusting.
2: Amy does not. But I would say, you know, hey, you know, you can't knock it till you try it. And then all of a sudden, so imagine eating your favorite all meat pizza. And then you come across like something, it's like sweet and salty.
1: Yeah.
2: All of a sudden, there's a little bite of sweet. And you're like, what was that? And it's like, it's a candy corn. It might actually kind of be good. You know what I mean?
0: No.
1: I mean, the texture's just alone. Like, why did I just bite into something rock hard and waxy?
3: On the web. WWW. On your phone. And on the air.
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12: From the Waring Sturgis Ford Weather Center, I'm meteorologist Ember Sky. Sunny skies are ahead today, warming to 77. Tonight stays mostly clear, with a low near 54. Saturday brings plenty of sunshine and windy weather, with a high near 73. Sunny Sunday, high 71.

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0: with Lauren Elena on the count with your Roadhouse.
1: All right, Amy. We all know that you have a cadaver toe after surgery.
0: Yeah.
1: And you got a toe added, and it seems to be the toe of someone who probably had a possible addiction problem because you had an issue with your pills when you first started using them for the pain. Was this because they cut off an incorrect limb and they replaced it with a cadaver toe?
0: Just to clear things up, they did not.
2: Well, first of all, let's talk about this.
1: Yeah. Brandon, you explain for me, please.
0: Oh, okay.
2: What happened is the first time they did the surgery, they added a bunch of parts in her foot. Metal screws, kind of like deck screws.
1: Oh.
2: They had some 15 pennies, 8-penny nails in there. And so they had to take all that stuff out. In the process of it all, they had to remove the toe to get to it. Then they found that her toe was actually kind of the problem the whole time. So they grabbed a quick cadaver toe, threw it on there. Ironically, had the same nail polish. It was weird. Now she's got a cadaver toe.
1: I mean,
2: and
1: it looks, it matches perfect.
2: Stitched it to her middle.
0: That's because it's my toe.
2: Her pointer toe, her pointer toe, and her middle finger toe are sewn together. That's the trippiest part.
1: Anyway,
2: I can't wait for this stuff to heal up and just be normal and see you in a pair of flip flops like a year from now,
1: mm-hmm. Yeah.
2: When like we're all past all this and your cadaver toe's just chilling, vibing with you. You know what I mean? Like
1: really, really, you know, becoming a part of the family.
2: It's like you had a one-toe wolf pack that's now stitched to another, becomes a two-toe wolf pack.
0: Oh, my God.
1: Amy's look of
0: disdain
1: for us.
0: First of all, I'm not
1: us.
0: Showing any of my toes until Samson tattoos the line all the way down. Because I was told the line would go all the way down. You wouldn't even be able to tell they were sewed together. But
2: you need to show that off.
0: I lost it the other day when they took the bandage off.
1: No,
0: because
1: way.
0: You can clearly tell that the skin is stretched over and... they're combined.
2: I think it's going to be the coolest thing ever. You know how many people have a foot like that? I don't know
1: zero.
2: A single person. I don't know anybody.
1: You're the
2: I know
1: first.
2: A lot about feet.
1: This was an experimental surgery.
2: Yeah, was
1: you're the
2: it?
1: First.
2: Did they say this? They do this all the time? Did they
0: no,
2: mention those words?
0: They
2: this
0: don't
2: is the
0: do
2: first
0: it.
2: Time?
0: No, they don't do it all the time. All of a sudden, some of the nurses were like, I've never heard of him doing this before.
2: This is the coolest
0: like,
2: thing ever.
0: I was so frightened.
2: Yeah, that they would stitch another person's toe to your toe. This is the coolest thing I've ever seen in my life.
1: This is wild.
2: I can't wait.
3: We are united.
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1: 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In Box Elder, the city is set to host its first responder career fair from 11 a.m. to 3 p.m. Monday, October 5th at the Box Elder Event Center. 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

0: I don't
1: have a cadaver.
2: They gave their body to science. They put it on
3: Zach talk.
2: Now, the reason I wanted to talk about all this in the first place is because a woman went through a similar, not as crazy, experimental procedure as Amy, but she did go through something pretty tragic having to do with her limbs. An Ohio woman is suing after a hospital allegedly amputated the wrong leg.
1: See, that's why I put a post-it note on mine.
3: Did you?
1: Yeah, it says this foot.
3: Extra toe goes here.
2: And for good reason now, because I thought that was funny you did that. I'm like, these are doctors. These are professionals. Then I read stuff like this. Sharon Jacks, 74 years old, says Selby General Hospital in Marletta removed her left lower leg in September 2025 when surgeons were supposed to amputate her right lower leg to treat skin cancer. 4 months later, a second hospital completed the correct amputation, leaving Jacks a double amputee. So now she's got no legs.
3: So she couldn't go back?
2: And get it put back on?
3: They weren't like, oops, we threw it in the freezer. It's just sitting over here. We do that just in case people want it back.
2: Well, I mean, I feel like with a younger body, they might keep some of those pieces. But like a 74-year-old leg, they might be like, well, it's not like we're going to.
3: They should have given her a cadaver hoof. You know what I mean? Like just imagine an athletic calf of like a
2: Jack,
3: like got a car wreck. Look at this dude. He was a wide receiver in the UFL or something. And it's like, and you just all of a sudden she's out walking in the mall again, dude.
2: All of a sudden, Grandma's playing with the grandkids like she never has.
3: Look at Granny. She can dunk.
2: This is going to be Amy. I wonder if that's an athlete's toe. Maybe they had an addiction problem.
1: No, because it's my toe.
2: What are you talking about?
3: Who's my?
1: It's my toe.
3: You knew her name?
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12: From the Waring Sturgis Ford Weather Center, I'm meteorologist Ember Sky. Sunny skies are ahead today, warming to 77. Tonight stays mostly clear with a low near 54. Saturday brings plenty of sunshine and windy weather with a high near 73. Sunny Sunday, high 71.
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1: All right, so we cleared up everything about Amy's cadaver toe and what happened. 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

0: Westbrook, Cat Country. 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
1: No.
2: I don't know why.
3: Yeah, right. You need to embrace it.
1: Yeah.
3: When you tan your feet, when you're all healed up and your feet are out in the sun and that one little ginger toe sticking out with
0: freckles. I still have
3: my
0: original toes. They were just sewed together. 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
1: No, Amy, you don't have to. Denial is not going to help the situation.
3: Like, it's not a big deal.
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3: 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The EPA estimates that radon causes 21,000 lung cancer deaths each year. Radon may also be linked to breast and other cancers, Parkinson's, dementia. 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
6: From the Waring Sturgis Ford Weather Center, I'm meteorologist Ember Sky. Sunny skies are ahead today, warming to 77. Tonight stays mostly clear with a low near 54. Saturday brings plenty of sunshine and windy weather with a high near 73. Sunny Sunday, high 71. 1, 2, 3.

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2: Breaking news. South Dakotans will vote on a ballot measure called Amendment L this November. Amendment L would rewrite the state constitution to weaken citizens' power at the ballot box. It's similar to initiatives that voters already rejected multiple times in recent years, including a resounding defeat in 2022, when more than two-thirds of South Dakotans voted no. Opponents of Amendment L are urging their fellow South Dakotans to vote no again this year, arguing that out-of-state billionaires are once again behind Amendment L, which is a political ploy intentionally designed to weaken voters' control over the future of the state. The result is exactly what the billionaires want: more power for lobbyists and special interests, and less power for everyday South Dakota citizens. South Dakotans who are against Amendment L say, quote, "Our Constitution shouldn't be for sale." This November, vote no on Amendment L. Paid for by L. No.
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3: From the Waring Sturgis Ford Weather Center, I'm meteorologist Ember Sky. Sunny skies are ahead today, warming to 77. Tonight stays mostly clear with a low near 54. Saturday brings plenty of sunshine and windy weather with a high near 73. Sunny Sunday, high 71.
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5: From the Waring Sturgis Ford Weather Center, I'm meteorologist Ember Sky. Sunny skies are ahead today, warming to 77. Tonight stays mostly clear with a low near 54. Saturday brings plenty of sunshine and windy weather with a high near 73. Sunny Sunday, high 71.
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1: What's up, guys? It's Stitch with the Home Slice cast, and I just can't shake this feeling because people keep calling in about KBYE like I'm supposed to have answers, like I'm holding out on them. I'm not. I don't know what they're talking about. But what I do know is that the Creepy Crawl is coming up Friday the 30th, sponsored by Spirit Halloween, downtown Rapid City, with 9 bars, 6 to 9 p.m. on Friday the 30th. And a growing feeling that these two things, Creepy Crawl, KBYE, aren't unrelated. Draw your own conclusions. I'm still working on mine.
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8: From the Waring Sturgis Ford Weather Center, I'm meteorologist Ember Sky. Sunny skies are ahead today, warming to 77. Tonight stays mostly clear with a low near 54. Saturday brings plenty of sunshine and windy weather with a high near 73. Sunny Sunday, high 71.
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4: From the Waring Sturgis Ford Weather Center, I'm meteorologist Ember Sky. This afternoon turns sunny with a high near 61. Tonight stays partly cloudy with a low near 45. Friday gets warmer, reaching 75. Sunny and windy Saturday, high 73.
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1: Hi, it's Amy. Short version, I don't know what K-Bi is. 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And every time I ask about it, I get a different answer, which is its own kind of answer. 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Make of it what you will.
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2: Breaking news. South Dakotans will vote on a ballot measure called Amendment L this November. Amendment L would rewrite the state constitution to weaken citizens' power at the ballot box. It's similar to initiatives that voters already rejected multiple times in recent years, including a resounding defeat in 2022, when more than two-thirds of South Dakotans voted no. Opponents of Amendment L are urging their fellow South Dakotans to vote no again this year, arguing that out-of-state billionaires are once again behind Amendment L, which is a political ploy intentionally designed to weaken voters' control over the future of the state. The result is exactly what the billionaires want: more power for lobbyists and special interests, and less power for everyday South Dakota citizens. South Dakotans who are against Amendment L say, quote, "Our Constitution shouldn't be for sale." This November, vote no on Amendment L. Paid for by L. No.
3: Honey.
4: Yeah?
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9: From the Waring Sturgis Ford Weather Center, I'm meteorologist Ember Sky. Sunny skies are ahead this afternoon, warming to 76. Tonight stays mostly clear with a low near 55. Sunshine sticks around Saturday with windy conditions with a high near 73. Sunny Sunday, high 73.
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9: From the Waring Sturgis Ford Weather Center, I'm meteorologist Ember Sky. Sunny skies are ahead this afternoon, warming to 76. Tonight stays mostly clear with a low near 55. Sunshine sticks around Saturday with windy conditions with a high near 73. Sunny Sunday, high 73.
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1: Hey, Brandon here. If you've heard the name KBYE and you're wondering what it has to do with anything, join the club. 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
3: Breaking news. South Dakotans will vote on a ballot measure called Amendment L this November. Amendment L would rewrite the state constitution to weaken citizens' power at the ballot box. It's similar to initiatives that voters already rejected multiple times in recent years, including a resounding defeat in 2022, when more than two-thirds of South Dakotans voted no. Opponents of Amendment L are urging their fellow South Dakotans to vote no again this year, arguing that out-of-state billionaires are once again behind Amendment L, which is a political ploy intentionally designed to weaken voters' control over the future of the state. The result is exactly what the billionaires want: more power for lobbyists and special interests, and less power for everyday South Dakota citizens. South Dakotans who are against Amendment L say, quote, "Our Constitution shouldn't be for sale." This November, vote no on Amendment L. Paid for by El No.
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1: From the Waring Sturgis Ford Weather Center, I'm meteorologist Ember Sky. Sunny skies are ahead this afternoon, warming to 76. Tonight stays mostly clear with a low near 55. Sunshine sticks around Saturday with windy conditions with a high near 73. Sunny Sunday, high 73.
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5: From the Waring Sturgis Ford Weather Center, I'm meteorologist Ember Sky. Sunny skies are ahead this afternoon, warming to 76. Tonight stays mostly clear with a low near 55. Sunshine sticks around Saturday with windy conditions with a high near 73. Sunny Sunday, high 73.
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1: Hi, it's Zach. I've gotten more questions about K-Bi this month than anything else on the air. More than I know what to do with, honestly. 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
7: From the Waring Sturgis Ford Weather Center, I'm meteorologist Ember Sky. Sunny skies are ahead this afternoon, warming to 76. Tonight stays mostly clear with a low near 55. Sunshine sticks around Saturday with windy conditions with a high near 73. Sunny Sunday, high 73.
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0: set them on fire and cremate them?
1: No, they don't do cremations. It's like if you had like for me, when I had my colon out, they would have taken that colon and taken down there and burned it.
0: Oh.
1: So it's not a biohazard.
0: Oh, I hear what you're saying. Okay.
1: But they don't use it anymore, but it's got all of these, it goes back to the early 1900s, the doors that are on them, the metal doors and everything that they used to
0: use. Dude, that's really cool.
1: Oh my God. And then they had the fire doors that were in there from the early 1900s.
0: Dude, I wonder.
1: That are magnetic.
0: I wonder how many bodies or how many things were burned in that.
1: Well, there's.
0: Was Calamity Jane?
1: I can't wait for you to hear the podcast.
0: Finger burned in there or something? Or?
1: Oh, she didn't have all of her fingers?
0: I don't know.
1: What do you know about the history of Deadwood?
0: I'm just curious.
1: Much? Okay. All right. Weird, dude.
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10: From the Waring Sturgis Ford Weather Center, I'm meteorologist Ember Sky. Sunny skies are ahead this afternoon, warming to 76. Tonight stays mostly clear with a low near 55. Sunshine sticks around Saturday with windy conditions with a high near 73. Sunny Sunday, high 73.
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0: Brian on the cat.
1: As I was at the Lee Deadwood Hospital yesterday, we were doing an episode of Doc Talk, so like a Halloween episode. But you don't want to be, you know, you don't want this to be insensitive, right?
2: Sure.
1: That's not what this was about.
2: Yeah.
1: But the history of that Lee Deadwood Hospital is super, super interesting.
2: Uh-huh.
1: I got to sit with a historian who's also works for Monument Health, and she wrote a book. And she gave Russ a book and me a book and Stephanie a book and Kelsey a book, and she autographed it, and it was really cool, right? So she did this whole thing for it. She's written the history of the Lee Deadwood Hospital.
2: That's rad.
1: It is. That goes back to the early or the late 1800s. It was a school first that the nuns taught in. Then it became St. Joseph's Hospital. Then it became the Northern Hills Hospital. Then it became the Lee Deadwood Hospital.
2: Mm-hmm.
1: And what I didn't know is that it was like the main hospital. Even people here in Rapid City would go to the Lee Deadwood Hospital.
2: No, in the 1800s?
1: In the 1800s, early 1900s.
2: That seems like a very far away, like on a horse-drawn carriage or what?
1: Probably. It was probably hurt.
2: And it's just like a horse-drawn carriage?
1: It's just one guy doing the horse.
2: Let's go. Just trying to get
1: on horse.
2: That would take a long time.
1: And I bet you it hurt. Can you imagine going over those bumpy roads up to Deadwood?
2: Yeah.
1: Just to go to the hospital?
2: Like in the wintertime?
1: But anyway, they took us into the boiler room. Right?
2: Ooh,
1: and I'm not kidding. If you've ever seen Nightmare on Elm Street, remember the room that he gets burned in? Remember?
2: Yeah.
1: That makes him Freddy?
2: Yeah.
1: Exactly like that. It looked exactly like that.
2: Did you have any creepy feelings? Like, did your hair follicle stand up? Did you get any like cool like breezes randomly?
1: Hold on. I will tell you the one thing that happened.
2: Ooh.
1: Okay, coming up.
2: Spooky season.
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4: Hey, it's Oakley Ty here. Everybody keeps asking me about KBYE. I can't tell you what it is, genuinely. I've tried to get an answer and keep coming up empty. What I can tell you is it's part of this year's Creepy Crawl, downtown Rapid City, Friday, October 30th, 6 p.m. to 9 p.m. Come find out for yourself, because at this point, that's honestly your best shot at any answer. Stay tuned.
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0: of the like,
1: there's no,
0: compartments?
1: There's no compartments. They would have just been, the people that had passed away would have just been on gurneys.
0: Sure.
1: In there, okay. Right? It was very cool in there too, obviously. So we go in and Russ is kind of filming some B-roll and all of a sudden he stops and his camera just starts moving up to the side, down, up to the side, down, because it's kind of on a little gimbal thing.
0: Oh, yeah.
1: But and he goes, it's weird. He said, not uncommon. He said, but this shouldn't be happening.
0: Yeah.
1: He said, usually when it drops to about 10% power, it will start to do that because it'll start to power down. He said, but it was at 50% power when I walked into the room. And he said, I couldn't control it once I got in there. And I was right behind him.
0: Well, and it's also fixated on, yeah. It fixate on objects, right? Like well, if no. you're the object, it will fixate well, on how he moves, right?
1: Yeah, how he moves, right. So once he moved, it would go like the opposite way it's supposed to go.
0: Right, because there was an entity down there.
1: There was not.
0: There was a little entity that was just like hanging out.
1: It
0: was
1: a little
0: like,
1: entity, really?
0: What are you doing
1: I don't
0: here?
1: Believe that's what they like to
0: what
1: be
0: What are you guys doing
1: bitch?
0: In my morgue? Did it go, Mark Houston, get out. Out. Did any of that happen?
1: Did I say that that's what happened? I told you.
0: Exactly, I'm asking.
1: I told you what happened in the room.
0: But wouldn't it have been cool if it went, Mark Houston?
1: How would it have known my name?
0: Because, dude, spirits are wild, dude.
1: Stop it!
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9: From the Waring Sturgis Ford Weather Center, I'm meteorologist Ember Sky. Sunny skies are ahead this afternoon, warming to 76. Tonight stays mostly clear with a low near 55. Sunshine sticks around Saturday with windy conditions with a high near 73. Sunny Sunday, high 73.
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0: Cody Johnson. I'm going to love you.
1: Guess what's back?
0: I'm a cat.
1: Back again.
2: Shady's back?
1: Shady's back. Tell a friend.
2: Eminem?
1: No.
2: Oh.
1: LimeWire.
2: No way.
1: Popped up on Instagram.
2: No way.
1: Threads.
2: Nuh-uh.
1: Yes.
2: Well, you know what they also did, and this is kind of, it just kind of goes alongside of this. It plays with the nostalgia thing. They filmed yesterday in New York City a Total Request Live reunion in the same studios in Times Square.
1: Were you so happy about that?
2: Even four out of the five NSYNC members showed up.
1: Oh, God.
2: It was
1: Where's
2: a reunion.
1: Amelie right now? We should have her in here and talk about that.
2: Now the LimeWire.
1: Now LimeWire, for those that don't know, was a peer-to-peer file sharing service. It was Napster was the first one, and then LimeWire.
2: You know how many albums
1: over, right?
2: I pirated through LimeWire?
1: LimeWire just said in an Instagram thread, just a reminder, the music industry tried to sue us for $72 trillion back in the day. Like, lol, does that number even exist? Still not paying.
2: Yeah, because they were just the service. They didn't do it.
1: No.
2: It was a sharing service. People would upload their stuff, and then people would take that stuff.
1: But you can see why it was. They had a problem with it.
2: Obviously.
1: Right? MapQuest chimed in with, we remember that. It was. LimeWire was hit with a $72 trillion lawsuit, which would be more than triple the world's annual GDP. But they settled for 13 record labels for about $105 million.
2: Okay.
1: I love the quotes that popped up. One person joked, seeing LimeWire on Threads in 2026 is like running into a person you went to high school with. No ill will, but I'm still crossing the street and pretending I didn't see you.
2: That happened to me today, actually.
1: Another one said, you gave my computer an STD. Another said, if I repost this, will I get a virus? And then the one other said, you helped us all commit felonies.
2: No, hold on. My favorite one, AOL Instant Messenger, has yet to comment.
1: Neither has Chi Chi's, Tower Records, KB Toys, or Circuit City.
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3: From the Waring Sturgis Ford Weather Center, I'm meteorologist Ember Sky. Sunny skies are ahead this afternoon, warming to 76. Tonight stays mostly clear with a low near 55. Sunshine sticks around Saturday with windy conditions with a high near 73. Sunny Sunday, high 73.
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1: I'm getting real excited for tomorrow. I think the weather is going to be nice. It is going to be a little bit windy tomorrow, and that's going to be the only setback we're going to have for Beer Borsa. But I don't think that should hold you back from coming down, because the weather is going to be, right, what, 70, 71 degrees. That breeze will feel nice and cool.
2: Oh, yeah, it's flannel weather for sure.
1: Oh, totally.
2: I mean, it might be a little warm in the middle of the day, but...
1: Especially when you throw back a few and you start to feel...
2: No, it's like a little warm, man.
1: Getting a little
2: toasty. Well, and I'm not in, like, Main Street Square. I love it so much, but that sun does beat down on that turf,
1: boy. It can, for sure. It starts at noon if you have the advance tickets. $60 advance tickets get you in an hour early, and then it's $50 for the rest.
2: You're broadcasting live there.
1: Yeah, I'll be there from noon to 3 broadcasting live, but we're going to do the mug holding.
2: Too. Okay. So it's noon to 3 is the mug
1: holding. Noon to about 2:30. Yeah, that's because about the time that people get a few in them, the mug holding real goes south at that point.
2: Real goes south there, boys.
1: So we like to get you before you've had too much to drink. But, you know,
2: I thought the world's record for men was 22.
1: Yeah.
2: It's 29.
1: Where did you see that?
2: I just looked it up. Me and Oakley did this morning. Oakley and I.
1: I'm going to double check that number.
2: It's 29 minutes
1: for
2: a man.
1: Though? From where?
2: His name was Cole or something. Look it up.
1: That's the dude from
2: Montana. Look it up.
1: Oh, did I have it wrong? Maybe it was 29 minutes.
2: 29 minutes. It happened last year.
1: Yeah, this dude's like an X-ray tech, and he says he practices every other day for 30 minutes.
2: That's insane.
1: To do this.
2: That's insane. And because there's a World Steinholding Association.
1: Yeah, for the United States just came into it about 10 years ago, I think. In Germany, it's been
2: of course
1: more,
2: but, we're like, oh, we're the Americans, we can do it.
1: Well, we are. That's all I'm saying.
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0: Chevy Silverado, it's Bailey Zimmerman's hit on the Cat 98.7. We all know teachers in our lives, don't we, Stitch?
1: Yeah, I know two of them. Three of them, actually.
0: Yeah. They're great people. My parents were teachers. Most teachers in general.
1: Yeah, think about all the stuff that they have to put up. It's like
0: don't get paid enough, obviously.
1: Yeah.
0: You know, the students are jerks, but they still go out there and they do it, right?
1: Yeah. Yeah.
0: They teach our kids, man.
1: They form minds.
0: Let's not be like the Iowa substitute teacher, though, that I came across.
1: Of course, it's because it happened in Iowa.
0: She wanted to go on a trip with her husband. It was a trip to Ecuador for a medical mission with her husband.
1: The substitute teacher or the normal teacher?
0: The substitute teacher.
1: Okay.
0: She told her students they could earn extra credit by giving to her GoFundMe page.
1: Oh, wow.
0: Yeah. The administrative law judge denied her unemployment benefits. They fired her, obviously. Says it was willful or wanton disregard of district interest.
1: Just for asking?
0: She was saying, look, kids, if you donate to my, I'll give you extra
1: credit. Yeah, I understand. I understand that. But did they actually donate?
0: Yeah.
1: Okay, so there's the thing.
0: She got $140.
1: She got fired for $140.
0: $140 she got fired for. Wow. And what's going to suck, she's not going to get another job.
1: No.
0: In teaching.
1: Unless she moves to a different
0: state. She'll have to and change her name. I mean, because this, just don't do this, man. I mean,
1: we need teachers here in South Dakota.
0: Yeah, well, okay.
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3: From the Waring Sturgis Ford Weather Center, I'm meteorologist Ember Sky. Sunny skies are ahead this afternoon, warming to 76. Tonight stays mostly clear with a low near 55. Sunshine sticks around Saturday with windy conditions with a high near 73. Sunny Sunday, high 73.
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0: Luke Combs, Loving on You on the Cat. Banff, no, not the Banff, the Black Hills Film Festival is this weekend. We do have the Banff Film
1: Journey
0: Festival, too.
1: Yes, we do. Yeah.
0: So that's today through Sunday. The Beer Borsa event is also
1: Saturday.
0: Tomorrow. And tonight, it's Tracy Lawrence.
1: Great
0: 90s country happening at the Monument.
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0: And you've got your big event happening next weekend. 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
1: Yeah.
0: There'll be music.
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0: There will be donations taken. 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
5: From the Waring Sturgis Ford Weather Center, I'm meteorologist Ember Sky. Sunny skies are ahead this afternoon, warming to 76. Tonight stays mostly clear with a low near 55. Sunshine sticks around Saturday with windy conditions with a high near 73. Sunny Sunday, high 73.
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1: You guys agree?
2: I'm hooked.
3: Yeah.
4: The best music all day long.
5: Yes.
6: One great song after another while you work.
5: Okay.
3: Yeah. Yes.
7: The Cat.

0: 7, Morgan Wallen. And by now, you know how I feel about social media, Stitch. I'm not a fan of it anymore. I don't hardly post on it anymore. I think it's ruining America.
1: What
0: it's
1: is?
0: Ruining the world is what it is. Social media is ruining the world. I got proof now. 37 nations find growing concern that social media is harming democracy. 37 nations, buddy.
2: Yeah.
0: Harming democracy.
2: Yeah, you know what's crazy is that, like, it's some people that, like, just it's their whole identity is what they believe, and I don't quite understand. Like, I'll have respect for some people, you know, what they do in the community and who they are and you know, their business that they make. But then they'll go on social and share some of the craziest, crazy ideologies and stuff that are just like, you really believe this?
0: So that's like, not good for you.
2: And then that's all they post.
0: Right.
2: Like,
0: right.
2: You know that this is doing more damage to you than good.
0: The U.S. leads the negativity. With 64% saying this is harming our democracy.
2: But when
0: in the
2: has
0: United
2: it
0: States.
2: Ever been a thing like where, like, I mean, I know, I understand 2020 changed a lot of things, and our current administration has changed a lot of things in how we view things. But, like, just because we have a disagreement, it's now it's like, oh, we disagree, then I hate you. What? Like, I don't quite understand that analogy either, but. You know, I mean, when you believe in certain things that are going on, then you're okay with it.
0: Here's where I feel I'm ahead of the game. Okay?
2: Then, you know, obviously your morals are questioned.
0: Okay. I haven't liked you, the populace, for most of my life.
2: Yeah.
0: So
2: okay,
0: I
2: man.
0: Feel I'm way ahead of the game on this. All right. I
2: mean, yeah, but you're not very, well, you are not, never, not never mind. I, you are very negative.
0: Not that I don't like you as in an individual or a group. I don't want to hang out. I don't want to be around you as a individual or a group generally.
2: Yeah, right? But then you love going to events like Beer Borsa and
0: I
2: Whiskey
0: love
2: Fest
0: doing that.
2: And Beer Fest.
0: I love doing that. Because there's alcohol involved.
2: That gives you a little bit more confidence.
0: It's such a good coping mechanism. Kids, kids, I didn't mean that.
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1: I knew it.
2: Stitch, what does Rapid City smell like?
3: It smells like fresh pine.
2: Does
3: sometimes.
2: It?
4: I mean, it doesn't have a distinct smell like Sioux City does, or like if you drive by Pukwana when you're on I-90.
2: Do you remember when we had the packing plant right up over here?
3: No.
2: Do you remember that?
3: No. What year was that?
2: Well, the packing plant burned down. It's been in the past 10 years, I think.
3: No way.
2: Yeah.
3: What packing plant?
2: Yeah, it was right behind, right here. Mm-hmm. I know nobody can see where I'm pointing. But yeah, it was right
3: there. There was no packing plant.
2: There was. It was right down because you could every once in a while you'd smell it.
3: No.
2: Yes, you 100% would. That's all gone now.
3: I don't believe you. I don't believe you at all.
2: But they did the best smelling cities. They ranked.
3: Okay. Was L.A. up there?
2: Boston is number one.
3: I've never been to Boston.
2: Great city.
3: I've heard that from so many people.
2: Yeah, it is a real cool city to go to. And then D.C. and then San Francisco. San Francisco, I can believe. I can believe that is a fine smelling city.
3: I don't know, right? Man. I don't know. I've never been to California either, so I have no opinions about this at all.
2: You haven't been to California?
3: No.
2: I mean, I'm not travel shaming.
3: I've never been. The furthest west I've been is Missoula, Montana, or Las Vegas, I guess. Yeah. Yeah. I've never been to Idaho.
2: That's okay.
3: I've never been to Oregon. Never been on the Pacific West Coast.
2: Oregon's cool. Seattle's a great city.
3: I would love to go to Seattle. It's always been a dream of mine to go to Seattle.
2: Seattle's
3: ever since
2: nice
3: I was
2: too.
3: A little kid. So, and Oregon. And
2: I just want you, as you're walking around Rapid City, I just want you to pay attention to what the
3: it smells
2: smell
3: fine.
2: Is. Yeah. Now that the
3: this is the weirdest break I think I've ever heard.
2: Well, just because the worst smelling city, Jacksonville, Florida.
3: No way. I live there.
2: Yeah.
3: I didn't remember it smelling bad other than sulfur water. That was maybe, really, really, really bad.
2: Maybe you just smelled Jacksonville. It was on you.
3: No.
2: No?
3: No, it was the water coming out of the tap. And I think that's why I have such a phobia about tap water.
2: There it is.
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3: From the Waring Sturgis Ford Weather Center, I'm meteorologist Ember Sky. Sunny skies are ahead this afternoon, warming to 76. Tonight stays mostly clear with a low near 55. Sunshine sticks around Saturday with windy conditions with a high near 73. Sunny Sunday, high 73.
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